quite the multitasker. 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

0: Material Girl Madonna. Go back and watch that video. Everybody misinterpreted it at the time of Madonna being a gold digger. She's not. Watch the whole video. There's a message.
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0: In the air tonight, Phil Collins. Most of us are throwing about $700 in the trash every year, right out of our kitchen. Hi, it's Bill. What is it? Food. It's confusing the use-by or sell-by dates on our food. Sell-by, that's a recommendation for when it should get off the shelves of the store. Use-by is when it will be fresh, but it doesn't mean it's unsafe or not safe to eat afterwards. Use your nose. What stuff do we throw in the trash most often? Bread. Americans throw out about 20% of the bread they bring home. After that is lettuce. We also toss about 20% of our milk and chicken as well. The real rule of thumb, use your eyes and your nose to decide if it's spoiled.
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8: Not too much relief tonight from the heat as we go into the night. Clear with a low of 68, south winds at 10 to 15 miles per hour. A breezy day on Monday, sunny and 96 with a southwest wind at 10 to 20 miles per hour. We'll stay in the mid to upper 90s for Tuesday and Wednesday, both days featuring a good amount of sunshine and a decent breeze out of the south. From the Storm Center at Kello AM TV, I'm meteorologist Adam Rund.

0: Señorita Shawn Mendes, Camila Cabello. Sorry, can't do your surgery. Too hot outside. What? That's what some people heard this week at the Champaign Ambulatory Surgery Center. The cooling system couldn't keep it cool enough in the surgery bays, so they shut down surgery for a while. That's a little spooky. Like, hey, sorry, it's too hot to do the surgery. I'm glad they did that. No one wants people too sweaty or uncomfortable doing surgery, especially the patient. That's probably not good for them. Just saying, you know, if anybody had to vote on it, probably the patient's like, no. We'll wait until it's cool and you guys are comfortable. Just saying.
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0: Listen to your heart, Rock says. If you pay for a window seat when you get on the plane, better be a window, right? Right. Hi, it's Bill. United Airlines failed in their attempt to dismiss a lawsuit brought by passengers who did just that. Purchased a window seat, got on, no window. United Airlines claims, no, it's just seating where you are in the row. No, if it says window, better be a window.
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0: right here waiting, Richard Marx. Taylor Swift fans reportedly paying up to $25 for trash and air from the wedding venue, Madison Square Garden. This is weird. How would you ever verify? I mean, even if the person says they super secret pinky promise, there's no way to... These people are literally just blowing up bags and saying, here's Taylor Swift wedding air. It's a scam, but I can't believe people would do something like that. Go, oh, of course. Well, why would anybody lie to me about this bag of air? Just think about that for a moment. This is why we can't have nice things, really.
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11: Not too much relief tonight from the heat as we go into the night. Clear with a low of 68, south winds at 10 to 15 miles per hour. A breezy day on Monday, sunny and 96 with a southwest wind at 10 to 20 miles per hour. We'll stay in the mid to upper 90s for Tuesday and Wednesday, both days featuring a good amount of sunshine and a decent breeze out of the south. From the Storm Center at Kilolan TV, I'm meteorologist Adam Roode.

0: Sherry Steve Perry. Is chocolate the secret to leg day at the gym? Honestly, I think chocolate's the answer to anything, but that's me. Hi, it's Bill. Scientists are looking at the idea of smell and could it impact our workout? And they found out that yes, in some cases, sniffing dark chocolate with a high cocoa content decreased feelings of hunger and desire and intention to eat and left trainees feeling fuller, giving them a better workout. Yes, they significantly worked out harder and longer on things like leg day and resistance training simply by smelling chocolate.
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7: Pretty warm as we go into the night. 68 your overnight low under mainly clear skies. A south wind at 10 to 15 miles per hour. Plenty of sunshine for Monday and Tuesday. Both days featuring highs in the mid to upper 90s. Monday will feature a southwest wind at 10 to 20 miles per hour. A slight change on Tuesday. Still breezy, but out of the south at 10 to 20 miles per hour. From the Storm Center, I'm meteorologist Adam Rudd.

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0: Huntrix and Golden. I want to believe that Bigfoot is real, but ever since the advent of digital cameras and cell phones that take pictures, no one has seemed to find him. But apparently there's a guy by the name of Charles Stewart who calls himself Snake the Bigfoot Hunter because, well, it sounds way cooler. But back in 24, he said he found Sasquatch's remains in New York. And since then, he claims he went to Cornell University and got a DNA tested. Obviously, there's naysayers, and I'm sure I'm one of them. I'd say 99% have said that it's a hoax. But if he's got the DNA to prove it, you got to believe him, right? Even if his name is Snake.
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8: Plenty of hot weather to go around as we head into the upcoming work week. It starts on Monday, sunny at 96 with a southwest wind at 10 to 20 miles per hour. Mainly sunny again on Tuesday, a south wind at 10 to 20 miles per hour. Slightly hotter with a high of 97. Then Wednesday, Thursday, and even Friday, a high of 99 under mostly sunny skies. From the Storm Center at Kelvin TV, I'm meteorologist Adam Rudd.

0: Leanne Rimes in How Do I Live? Here's something I just stumbled across. Did you know that Zach Braff and Lauryn Hill grew up in the same neighborhood in New Jersey? Yeah, she even attended his bar mitzvah.
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0: White Snake, and here I go again. I don't know if I could ever do this, and I give this woman credit. A Colorado river guide has become the first American woman to row solo from California to Hawaii. Her name is Kelsey Fendler, and she completed the 2,400-mile journey in just 43 days, and she not only broke the woman's record, but surpassed the previous overall solo rowing record for that route. Now, along the way, she also raised $30,000 for a charity that supports the physical and mental well-being of rafting guides. Good for you, Kelsey.
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6: Clear skies through the rest of the night and then into the day on Monday, where we have another hot day on our hands. 96 and plenty of sunshine, a southwest wind at 10 to 20 miles per hour. A south wind at 10 to 20 miles per hour on Tuesday, still sunny, still hot with a high of 97. Then we get up to 99 for the day on Wednesday and Thursday. Both days are mostly sunny. From the Storm Center at KelvoWAM-TV, I'm meteorologist Adam Rowe.

0: Billy Joel, My Life. I love when I hear stories like this because you know that there are still great people in the world, especially when you are in a neighborhood and you look out for one another. A group of neighbors in England rushed into a burning home to rescue an 87-year-old woman who has Alzheimer's and was asleep and unaware of the fire. Now, the two neighbors fought through heavy smoke to find her and help her out safely to get out of the house. And they were guided the whole time by the woman's daughter on a doorbell camera intercom. Gotta love modern technology, right? The daughter says that the stranger saved her mother's life and because she only had minutes to escape. So good for those heroes.
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2: 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It appears by its own numbers, the U.S. government seems insolvent. It's reported that the Treasury shows about $6 trillion in assets and over $47 trillion in liabilities. Add it all up, and it looks like the U.S. owes more than $130 trillion it doesn't have. 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

0: Taylor Swift with The Fate of Ophelia. One of my favorite TV shows of all time, watching it in reruns, was Batman. I mean, the Batmobile was cool. And the Pasadena mansion used for the exteriors of Wayne Manor back in the 1960s television show Batman is on the market. And Batcave is not included, by the way. The home is 18,000 square feet, 7 bedrooms, 3 full baths, 4 half baths, and 4 three-quarter baths. What's a three-quarter bath? Well, that's a sink, toilet, and shower. No bathtub. Makes sense. It sits on nearly 5 acres and also has a pool, a pickleball court. I don't think Batman played pickleball. Private theater and well taken care of manicured gardens. Now, the home originally sold for $4.4 million in 1999 and then $20.5 million just last year. What's the asking price for it now? Well, just a cool $32 million. Oh, yeah. Let me just get my checkbook.
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9: Plenty of hot weather to go around as we head into the upcoming work week. It starts on Monday, sunny at 96 with a southwest wind at 10 to 20 miles per hour. Mainly sunny again on Tuesday, a south wind at 10 to 20 miles per hour. Slightly hotter with a high of 97. Then Wednesday, Thursday, and even Friday, a high of 99 under mostly sunny skies. From the Storm Center at Kelvin TV, I'm meteorologist Adam Rudd.

0: Ed Sheeran with Camera. He didn't get to use his camera during the Taylor and Travis wedding because they took it away.
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0: Louis Capaldi, and before you go, if you've ever yelled the answers at your TV during Jeopardy, well, this job might be for you. Jeopardy is looking for a new clue writer. But getting the job going to be pretty hard because you have to pass the same tough online trivia test contestants take. And then you'll have to write your own clues covering everything from history and science to pop culture. And then you'll have to create final Jeopardy questions and back up your research. Now, the writing team is tiny. There's only 10 people, making it one of the rarest jobs in television. However, the upside is the gig pays between $132,000 to $178,000 a year. Not a bad gig for writing clues.
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6: Clear skies through the rest of the night and then into the day on Monday, where we have another hot day on our hands. 96 and plenty of sunshine, a southwest wind at 10 to 20 miles per hour. A south wind at 10 to 20 miles per hour on Tuesday, still sunny, still hot with a high of 97. Then we get up to 99 for the day on Wednesday and Thursday. Both days are mostly sunny. From the Storm Center at KelvoWAM-TV, I'm meteorologist Adam Rowan.

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0: Bruno Mars and I Just Might. You know, when it comes to tipping, depending on where I go in the service, I will always try to give 20 to 25%. But if I'm doing takeout or a coffee shop, I might do a little less because it's just you go in and you're out. But the three states that tip the best are Delaware. They tip on average about 22%. West Virginia at number two with 21%. And New Hampshire, they tip at 20%. And the three states that tip the worst, California at 17.3, Washington at 17.8, and Nevada 18.2. Well, that's because people go to Las Vegas and lose their money, so they're not going to tip very well.
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10: Plenty of hot weather to go around as we head into the upcoming work week. It starts on Monday, sunny at 96 with a southwest wind at 10 to 20 miles per hour. Mainly sunny again on Tuesday, a south wind at 10 to 20 miles per hour. Slightly hotter with a high of 97. Then Wednesday, Thursday, and even Friday, a high of 99 under mostly sunny skies. From the Storm Center at Kello Land TV, I'm meteorologist Adam Rudd.

0: musicals of all time. And some of the concepts are even just as dumber or stupid. Coming in at number five is 2017's From Straight A's to Triple X. Number four is Drink, Slay, Love from the same year. 2005 gave us Cyber Seduction, His Secret Life. 2004 gave us Baby for Sale. And coming in at number one is Another Woman's Husband from 2000.
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0: It's Berlin and Take My Breath Away, and it's Liz and Chris on this, well, this, you'll pardon the expression, Monday. Ugh. It's time for the Monday birthday list, and here's Liz.
1: All right, today is July 13th. If you are celebrating a birthday, you're a Cancer, and your horoscope says, your thoughts trail off in many directions today. Instead of muscling through social engagements or challenging tasks, give yourself permission to zone out and rest. Revisit the past for a dose of nostalgic comfort. You'll feel more awake and interactive as the week progresses. Enjoy easy conversations with friends about loves, hopes, and passions.
0: Okay.
1: Today is National Bean and Frank's Day.
0: Yeah, buddy.
1: It's National Barbershop Music Appreciation Day.
0: Really?
1: And it's National Delaware Day.
0: Okay, fine.
1: Okay.
0: All right, celebrating today, baseball player Cody Bellinger is 31. Actor Michael Mando is 45. Ken Jeong is celebrating. He is 57
1: Love
0: today.
1: Him.
0: And Harrison Ford. I would call him a legendary actor.
1: Mm-hmm.
0: He is 84 today. And if you're celebrating, happy birthday to you.
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7: Mostly sunny skies today. Our high temperature 93, south wind at 10 to 20. For tonight, clear skies, low 68. Tomorrow, even hotter, high 95, sunshine. And this hot weather is going to continue. Mid to upper 90s, Wednesday, Thursday, and Friday. Mostly sunny skies. From the Storm Center at Kettleland TV, I'm meteorologist Brian Carstens.

0: It's John Mellencamp in Small Town, and it's Liz and Chris, and now some exercise news. I actually found this online over the weekend.
1: Okay.
0: There's a new walking trend growing in popularity on social media. It's called rucking. Have you heard about rucking?
1: No.
0: All you have to do is put on a weighted backpack. That's sometimes called a rucksack.
1: I've seen that a lot.
0: That's why it's called rucking. And then you need to start moving around. It's a low impact exercise that's pretty much based on military training. Huh. Rucking takes your walk from a simple cardio exercise to cardio plus resistance training. Yeah, I've seen guys doing this. Experts recommend that you do 20 minutes of strength training twice a week, but research shows that most people do not hit that 20-minute mark. So rucking can be one way to achieve that goal.
1: Really?
0: Yeah, I actually wear a backpack when I walk to my man cave.
1: Oh, really?
0: Yeah, it's full of beer. Mm-hmm. Oh, yeah.
2: Okay. 95.7 Hello FM.
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0: Alex Warren and Ordinary, and it's Liz and Chris. It's Monday morning, time for the dirt now, and here's Liz.
1: All right, well, calm down, ladies. A hair-pulling brawl broke out at a Hillary Duff concert in L.A.
0: Wow.
1: Two women in sparkly pants were caught on video slapping and pulling each other's hair. Security broke them up and escorted them out. No one was said to be injured.
0: Okay.
1: And sadly, Jurassic Park star Sam Neill has died at the age of 78. His family, who made the announcement, called his passing sudden and unexpected. The family stated that Sam passed away today in Sydney, Australia. They also said more details would be shared later.
0: Okay.
1: And Zendaya is under fire for what she wore to the world premiere of The Odyssey in London. Well, not so much what she wore, but rather how it got there. Zendaya's stylist, Law Roach, took a private jet from Paris to London just to attend a fashion show and get the dress directly off the model for Zendaya.
0: Wow.
1: The dress was a molded bustier with a fringe skirt that illuminated from within.
0: Oh.
1: And that's your dirt.
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8: A hot week is ahead. Our high temperature today, 93, sunshine, south wind at 10 to 20. Very mild overnight tonight, low temperature 68. Tomorrow, back into the 90s, 95, mostly sunny. And we'll continue the trend in the mid to upper 90s, Wednesday, Thursday, and Friday. From the Storm Center at Keloland TV, I'm meteorologist Brian Karstens.

0: George Michael and father figure, and it's Liz and Chris.
1: Okay, you're going to love this.
0: What?
1: So I'm on TikTok, and this woman is talking about how a person would compare their ex to a brand name.
0: Okay.
1: Okay. So people are responding. One person said they described their ex as Pepsi.
0: Oh.
1: Because he had a problem with Coke.
0: Oh, geez.
1: What about Five Below? Because he kept cheating with Fives and Below.
0: Wow.
1: And finally, and if you ask me, this is my favorite. You ready? Toys R Us.
0: Okay.
1: Okay. Okay. Because he's childish and bankrupt.
0: Wow.
1: You know what I'm going to do for the rest of the day now, though?
0: Yeah.
1: Now I'm going to sit here and try and figure out what my ex is.
0: Yeah.
1: It's going to take me a while, Chris.
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0: It's REM and Losing My Religion, and it's Liz and Chris.
1: You know what time it is, Chris?
0: I don't know.
1: It is time for me to help Taylor Swift.
0: Oh.
1: She's been busy, you know, getting married.
0: Yeah.
1: So she's probably not writing any new songs.
0: Oh.
1: And you know what's about to come around the corner.
0: I don't know.
1: It's all wedded bliss right now, but let's be honest, things are about to change.
0: Mm.
1: So Taylor, don't you worry. I already got your next hit started.
0: Okay.
1: Here we go. In the first sweet flush, it's hearts and bliss, a stolen glance, a lingering kiss. Then faster than you'd like, you could be your sign. Put the toilet seat down, please.
0: Oh, boy.
1: Cupid's arrows fade with speed, replaced by a very practical need. Turns out true love's greatest feat is surviving someone who can't lower the seat.
0: Oh, geez.
1: We've all been there, girl.
0: Wow.
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0: It's somber and back to friends, and it's Liz and Krista. When is the last time you actually went to see a movie in a theater? Well, I found an article that says it looks like movie theater etiquette is dead. Oh. Moviegoers report people whispering around them and phones going off and groups of people moving around in the middle of the movie. I guess some people have gotten so used to watching movies at home they don't know how to act when they're actually around other people in a theater. Another idea floating around is that attention spans are so short that people are having a hard time just sitting still and not talking during the movie.
1: Okay.
0: We actually went to a movie last weekend, not just this past weekend, but like a little over a week ago.
1: Okay.
0: And I had a different problem. The screen was not bright enough.
1: Oh, wow.
0: And the sound was too low.
1: Mm.
0: Yeah, so I couldn't see or hear anything. So this weekend, it's Netflix at home.
1: Yeah.
0: Yeah, buddy.
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0: It's Maroon 5 and This Love, and it's Liz and Chris on your Monday morning. What kind of dirt do you have today, Liz?
1: Who dropped out of the upcoming season of American Horror Story?
0: Ooh, okay, that's coming up in about 10 minutes. Now in Chicago, and Will You Still Love Me?

0: It's the Cranberries and Dreams, and it's Liz and Chris. Well, Moana is the new number one movie in the country, but it only made $43 million over the weekend. The people in Hollywood thought it was going to make closer to $65 million. Mm. And since it cost $250 million to make, they're not happy with that.
1: I bet.
0: So Moana's number one, Minions and Monsters now in second place. Toy Story 5 came in third. The other new one called Evil Dead Burn came in fourth, only $13 million. But that's not really a surprise. And Young Washington came in fifth. But yeah, Moana, the new live version of Moana, $43 million over the weekend. I mean, you know, it made some more overseas, but they're really not happy with that since it cost them so much to make that movie. Ouch.
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0: some great music from Ed Sheeran and Eyes Closed for the workday today. And I've been thinking about this. Summer is going by so quickly. You're going to start seeing some markdowns at the store on those gas grills or any type of grill now through the end of August, because families are going to start coming back from vacation to get ready for school. 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
6: Mostly sunny skies today. Our high temperature 93, south wind at 10 to 20. For tonight, clear skies, low 68. Tomorrow, even hotter, high 95, sunshine. And this hot weather is going to continue. Mid to upper 90s, Wednesday, Thursday, and Friday. Mostly sunny skies. From the Storm Center at Kendall Land TV, I'm meteorologist Brian Karstens.

0: Okay, Earth, Wind, and Fire, September. They are on tour right now with Lionel Richie. I actually do have tickets to one of the shows because my husband loves Earth, Wind, and Fire, his favorite song of all time, September. Part of that has to do with when he was a kid. That was the very first concert he ever went to with his dad. So great memories tied to great music.
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0: Who doesn't love that one? That is Golden from the movie K-Pop Demon Hunters. And I always talk about it. If you're looking for a great summertime movie, that is a great one to watch because the animation is great. They even won an Oscar for that, Grammy Award for the song. And the story's really great. And all the songs throughout the movie are super fun. You will really enjoy it. 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
9: A hot week is ahead. Our high temperature today, 93, sunshine, south wind at 10 to 20. Very mild overnight tonight, low temperature 68. Tomorrow, back into the 90s, 95, mostly sunny. And we'll continue the trend in the mid to upper 90s Wednesday, Thursday, and Friday. From the Storm Center at Kettleland TV, I'm meteorologist Brian Karstens.

0: Cup has been so much fun to watch, and everybody's kind of falling in love with this ride, but it is expensive to go to the final match. 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

0: know some fun music for the workday is what the doctor orders on a Monday, because Mondays are the least liked workday of the week. That is Eddie Money. I'm Andrea Jackson. We've got the latest in tech trends. You may have heard about this last week, but Meta has suspended the Muse image days after launch. And what that did was it allowed a tool, an AI image creation. It could take any creation, a public Instagram account, without any user's consent. So, for example, it could take a picture of yourself from your Instagram account and someone else could use it for whatever they want to create AI anything. Obviously, this did not go over well, so they have pulled that or suspended that for now, which is probably a good thing. That is the latest in tech trends. We will have more tomorrow. 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
6: Mostly sunny skies today. Our high temperature 93, south wind at 10 to 20. For tonight, clear skies, low 68. Tomorrow, even hotter, high 95, sunshine. And this hot weather is going to continue. Mid to upper 90s, Wednesday, Thursday, and Friday. Mostly sunny skies. From the Storm Center at Kettleland TV, I'm meteorologist Brian Karstens.

0: You remember that one, Selena, I Could Fall in Love. What a great song. When it comes to proposing to the one that you love, what do you worry about the most? People fear most popping the question and then getting rejected. That would not be fun at all. Other top fears include finding the right words, pressure to be perfect, and the cost of the ring. And yeah, the cost of the wedding these days, too. That cost is going up.
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0: It's a great one, quickly becoming one of her biggest hits. That is Taylor Swift, The Fate of Ophelia. And we are all waiting for those official wedding photos. I mean, I cannot wait to see the dress. I was talking to my friend about it over the weekend. This will be a couture Christian Dior wedding dress, so it is going to be stunning. The countdown is on. We can't wait to see those pictures. Coming up, we've got some Ella Langley choosing Texas.
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6: Lots of sunshine and a little on the breezy side, but it'll be hot as well. A high in the mid-90s with a south wind at 10 to 20 miles per hour. Clear tonight with a low of 68, south winds at 10 to 15 miles per hour. Then a generally calm day on Tuesday, south winds at 5 to 15 miles per hour, but it is sunny and hot once again with a high reaching 95. From the Storm Center at Kello Land TV, I'm meteorologist Adam Rudd.

0: this music from Michael Jackson and Rock With You. Now, Michael Jackson, the biopic movie Michael, if you haven't seen it yet, it is very, very good. Actually, his nephew plays him in the movie, which is pretty stunning. He did such a good job, and he's never acted a day in his life. But you buy into this. You really see him as Michael Jackson, and it is quite the story. A good another good summertime flick if you're looking to watch some movies over the summer.
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Monday. Mondays are hard days, right? Because you're coming off a fun weekend of sports, like watching Wimbledon and the FIFA World Cup. I'm kind of sad because the World Cup is going to come to an end this coming week, and it's really been fun to watch. Well, thanks for tuning in. I've got some great music for you right now. Olivia Dean, Man I Need.

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7: Plenty of sunshine, but plenty of heat as well. 93 with a south wind at 10 to 15 miles per hour with some higher gusts at times. The wind will back off a little bit tonight to the tune of 10 to 15 miles per hour. No major gusts there. We're clear with a low of 68. Then a calm breeze around 10 miles per hour on Tuesday. Sunny with a high of 95. From the Storm Center at Kello AM TV, I'm meteorologist Adam Rudd.

0: Material Girl. Now, this is interesting. You may not know this, but Madonna is going to join Justin Bieber, Shakira, and BTS for the FIFA World Cup final halftime show. That is going to be quite something else, and that is coming up this Sunday.
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0: just might. 95.7 Kello FM. I just might. Bruno Mars. I'm Andy Harris. Hope you had a good weekend. And this is a cool thing that happened over the weekend. The Major League Baseball draft going on. And Sioux Falls native and Roosevelt High School graduate Jack Riddell, a pitcher, was drafted by the Houston Astros in the MLB draft. So congratulations, Jack Riddell of Sioux Falls. Weather coming up from the Kelloland Live Doppler Storm Center. And then the Chainsmokers are on the way. Somber, too, on 95.7 Kello FM.
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7: Lots of sunshine and a little on the breezy side, but it'll be hot as well. A high in the mid-90s with a south wind at 10 to 20 miles per hour. Clear tonight with a low of 68, south winds at 10 to 15 miles per hour. Then a generally calm day on Tuesday, south winds at 5 to 15 miles per hour, but it is sunny and hot once again with a high reaching 95. From the Storm Center at Kello Land TV, I'm meteorologist Adam Rudd.

0: 95.7 Kello FM, Kiss Me, sixpence none the richer. I'm Andy Harris. Sunshine 90 in Sioux Falls. Yep, another hot one today. It's going to be that way for a while. Good day, maybe, to head to Wildwater West, spend some time in the cool wave pool, you know, chill out as best as possible. Yeah. 40 minutes commercial-free coming up. Rick Astley's going to be in there. Also, Ed Sheeran, Maroon 5, too, on 95.7 Kello FM.
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0: 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Stay the Kid Laroi and Justin Bieber. I'm Andy Harris. Hey, Hot Summer Nights is coming back to downtown Sioux Falls. 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
8: Plenty of sunshine, but plenty of heat as well. 93 with a south wind at 10 to 15 miles per hour with some higher gusts at times. The wind will back off a little bit tonight to the tune of 10 to 15 miles per hour. No major gusts there. We're clear with a low of 68. Then a calm breeze around 10 miles per hour on Tuesday. Sunny with a high of 95. From the Storm Center at Kello Land TV, I'm meteorologist Adam Rowan.

0: 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Relax, unwind, feel good. Nobody's going to break my stride. That was Matthew Wilder. I'm Andy Harris. Sioux Falls Canary's off right now because of the American Association All-Star Game. That'll be Wednesday night in Lincoln. Four Canary's players are on the squad, and the Birds manager, Mike Meyer, is going to manage the West team. Canaries are back at the Birdcage Friday versus the Lincoln Salt Dogs. That'll start a 9-game homestand. 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

0: 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Relax, unwind, feel good, ordinary. That's Alex Warren. I'm Andy Harris. Over the weekend, Major League Baseball held their draft of amateur players, and I love hearing stuff like this. Sioux Falls native and Roosevelt High School graduate Jack Riddell was selected in the draft by the Houston Astros. Riddell is a pitcher. Spent the last three seasons pitching for the University of Notre Dame, and now he just might end up a Houston Astro at the major league level. Congratulations, Jack Riddell. Weather coming up from the Kelloland Live Doppler Storm Center. Kelly Clarkson's on the way. 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
5: Clear and mild tonight, our overnight low 68. Then tomorrow, sunny and hotter, looking at 95 degrees with a south breeze 5 to 15 miles an hour. Wednesday, mostly sunny again, the south breeze at 96. Thursday, mostly sunny, 97. Upper 90s Friday and Saturday as well. From the Storm Center, Kelloland TV, I'm meteorologist Jay Trowback.

0: 95.7 Kello FM, the glory of love, Peter Cetera. My name's Andy Harris, and the Sioux Falls Canaries are off right now because the American Association has their All-Star game coming up Wednesday night. That'll be in Lincoln, and the Canaries have four players on the team and their manager. Yeah, Mike Meyer will manage the West team. Canaries then will be back at the Birdcage Friday against the Lincoln Salt Dogs to start a 9-game homestand. Learn more about all of it and get your tickets, too, in events at KelloFM.com. 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

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So you crank the AC. I'll play all the music. Here's the Backstreet Boys. 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

0: 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Let's throw in Keep Cool with that, right? That's Africa from Toto. I'm Andy Harris, and Hot Summer Nights is coming back to downtown Sioux Falls. 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
6: Sioux Falls weather.
7: It's going to be another mild night tonight with a clear sky and a light south breeze. 68 the low by morning. Then tomorrow, sunny and hotter, 95 degrees, a south breeze 5 to 15 miles an hour. On Wednesday, mostly sunny, 96. Thursday, mostly sunny, 97. And the upper 90s Friday and Saturday. From the Storm Center, I'm meteorologist Jay Trobeck.

0: 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Intentions, Justin Bieber. Yeah, he is going to be part of the World Cup final halftime show this coming Sunday. The teams have yet to be decided, but he's part of the halftime show, which doesn't last as long as the Super Bowl halftime show, but millions are still going to be watching it, though. 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
2: 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In a sport growing faster than you can believe, be the story. 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

0: It is Olivia Dean and Man I Need. I am saddened to report that actor Randolph Mantooth, best known for his role as firefighter and medic John Gage on NBC's Emergency back in the day, the television series back in the 1970s, he's died, passed away at the age of 80 after a long illness, his family said on Friday. Mantooth's role and the show, which ran for 5 years, changed the way that first responders were originally seen on television. One of my best friends happens to be an EMT, and I remember he once met Mr. Mantooth, and to Skip, meeting Randolph Mantooth was like meeting Elvis Presley or Taylor Swift or something like that. Condolences to Mantooth's family, friends, and many, many fans. The 2026 NFL Flag Championships, presented by Toyota, are headed to Westfield, Indiana. 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
7: Clear and mild tonight, our overnight low 68. Then tomorrow, sunny and hotter, looking at 95 degrees with a south breeze 5 to 15 miles an hour. Wednesday, mostly sunny. Again, the south breeze at 96. Thursday, mostly sunny, 97. Upper 90s Friday and Saturday as well. From the Storm Center, Kello Land TV, I'm meteorologist Jay Trowback.

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